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3: There's a few ways Pastor Lee and I cope with this.
4: 曾牧师和我和解的方式有几种。
3: Because sometimes a lot of people say, Pastor, how do you manage your feelings?
4: 有些人就问我们，你们怎么可以去规划你们自己的情绪呢？
3: You know, how do you cope with all the disappointments?
4: 怎么处理这些伤心的事？
3: So let me share with you one or two.
4: 先让我跟你们分享一些。
3: Pastor Lee likes to say this.
4: 曾牧师喜欢说，
3: When you give, don't remember.
4: 当你施予，无记在心。
3: When you receive, don't forget.
4: 当你授予，铭记于心。
3: When you give to the young people,
4: 当你施予的时候，
3: don't remember.
4: 无记在心。
3: See, a lot of young people say, Oh, Pastor, 10 years you did this, or 5 years ago you said this.
4: 很多时候很多人就说，十年前、五年前你对我这样做。
3: I like, oh, sorry, I forgot.
4: 但是我就跟他说，哦，我忘记了。
3: But when you receive,
4: 当你授予，
3: don't forget,
4: 铭记于心。
3: Always be grateful.
4: 要永远都要感恩。
3: Always have thanksgiving in your heart.
4: 要在心中感恩。
3: Amen.
4: 阿门。
3: You know, Jesus says,
4: 耶稣说，
3: count the cost.
4: 要计算代价。
3: We also need to count your blessings.
4: 我们也要数算我们的福分。
3: Don't always just count the cost.
4: 不要总算的计算大概代价。
3: Remember to count your blessings.
4: 也要数算你的蒙福。
3: So every morning when you pray,
4: 当你每天早上祷告的时候，
3: count your blessings.
4: 数算你的福分。
3: Amen.
4: 阿门。
3: Next.
4: 第二个呢？
3: One day I was feeling a bit discouraged.
4: 有一天我感到非常的气馁。
3: And then I said, God.
4: 然后我就说神。
3: Maybe the first 10 years of our ministry. We have wasted our lives.
4: 可能我们事工的头几年、头十年，我们都浪费了人生。
3: A lot of the young people that we give our lives to, they are no longer here.
4: 很多我们把我们的心交托出去的年轻人都不在这了。
3: Maybe first 15 years.
4: 可能头十五年。
3: And then I say, God, you say that what we sow is what we reap.
4: 然后我就说，神，我们撒了什么，就会收什么。
3: Galatians 6:7.
4: 加拉太书第六章。
3: Say God, we sowed, but we didn't reap.
4: 我们就说我们种的，但是我们没有收啊。
3: And then God spoke to me.
4: 然后神跟我说话。
3: Read the verse again.
4: 你要看经节多一遍。
3: It says, "What a man sow is what he will reap."
4: 经节说的是人种的是什么，收的也是什么。
3: It didn't say who.
4: 没有说谁。
3: It didn't say who you sow is who you reap.
4: 不是说你种的谁。
3: So I was thinking, if I sow into this child,
4: 我就在想，如果我在这个人的身上撒种，
3: I will reap from this child.
4: 我应该从这个人的身上结果嘛。
3: He will be on fire for Jesus.
4: 他会为神火热。
3: He will be faithful.
4: 他会信实。
3: He will be loyal.
4: 他会忠实。
3: But God says, no.
4: 但是神说不。
3: It is what?
4: 是什么？
3: It's not who.
4: 不是谁。
3: So the promise of God is what I sow.
4: 神对我们答应的是不是 是谁是什么。
3: So if I sow love,
4: 当我撒种的是爱，
3: I will reap love.
4: 我收果爱。
3: If I sow love to a young child here,
4: 如果我撒爱给这个男生,
3: I may not reap from this same child.

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0: 但是会在其他人身上收果
1: So it is what I sow.
0: 所以是我撒的
1: 收 So if you sow love, you get love.
0: 如果我们撒种的是爱，我们也会收爱。
1: You sow discipleship.
0: 如果我们撒的是门训
1: You will get disciples
0: 我们也会收门徒
1: It may not be this person you disciple
0: 可能不是同样的人
1: It may be from someone else
0: 可能是在其他人身上
1: Then God showed me this
0: 然后神也告诉我
1: It is not who
0: 不是谁
1: It is not where
0: 也不是在哪里
1: The Bible doesn't say where you sow is where you will reap
0: 圣经说没有你在种的哪个地方你会在那个地方收
1: Because we think like this.
0: 因为我们是这样想的。
1: If we sow the seed into this ground,
0: 如果我们撒种在这地
1: the fruit will come from this ground.
0: 果实会从这地长出来。
1: But the Bible didn't say that.
0: 但是圣经没有这样说。
1: It is not where.
0: 不是在哪里。
1: So some of you, you have sown into this church or this city.
0: 所以有的人你在某些城市或教会撒种了。
1: And then you move on.
0: 然后你就去其他地方。
1: And you feel like, oh, maybe...All that I have given to this church or this city is wasted.
0: 然后你就觉得我在这里撒的东西都是浪费了。
1: No, it's not.
0: 不是。
1: When you move on to another city, another church.
0: 但是你去到其他的城市、其他教会时
1: ，whatever you sow,
0: 你所种的东西
1: ，you will still reap.
0: 还会收回来。
1: It's about sowing love, sowing faith.
0: 是要撒爱，还有撒信心。
1: Amen.
0: 阿门。
1: And then this verse goes on to say.
0: 然后经节继续的说。
1: Verse 8.
0: 第八节
1: For he who sows in the flesh will reap in the flesh corruption.
0: 顺着情欲撒种的必从情欲收败坏
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0: 顺着灵圣灵撒种的必从圣灵收永生
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0: 那告诉我了
1: This sowing and reaping.
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1: It's not just about money.
0: 不只是关于金钱。
1: This verse has been used too much about money.
0: 很多时候这个经节是我们用在金钱方面。
1: Now it includes money.
0: 当然是包括金钱。
1: But it's just a small part.
0: 但只是小的部分。
1: It's everything.
0: 是全部东西。
1: We gotta sow love, sow faith, sow hope.
0: 我们要撒信望爱。
1: Because.
0: 因为呢。
1: In verse 9.
0: 在第九章节。
1: It says this.
0: 他说了。
1: Let us not grow.Weary or tired while doing good.
0: 我们行善不可丧志。
1: You see the context.
0: 你要看那个背景。
1: The context is not about money.
0: 背景不是关于钱。
1: The context is about doing good.
0: 背景是关于要做好事。
1: For in due season,
0: 因为到了时候
1: we shall reap if we do not lose heart.
0: 我们就要收成。
1: Pastors, this verse is talking to you.
0: 牧师们，这些经节是在跟你说话。
1: Don't lose heart.
0: 不要灰心。
1: Don't lose heart.
0: 不要灰心。
1: When you are ministering to young people,
0: 当你与青少年跟他们祷告时，不要灰心。
1: Keep going.
0: 继续下去。
1: Keep going.
0: 继续下去。
1: Let's pray.
0: 所以现在让我们祷告。
1: I just want to allow the Holy Spirit.
0: 我现在让圣灵。
1: Allow God.
0: 让神。
1: To speak to you, to minister to you.
0: 跟你们说话。
1: If you had your heart broken before,
0: 如果你有心碎过
1: in the ministry,
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1: why don't you let God minister to you?
0: 不如让神医治你
1: and then start counting the blessing.
0: 然后开始数算你的福分
1: start thinking of the people who are still around.
0: 开始想起那些留在教会的人
1: or the young people who have grown up but still on fire for Jesus.
0: 或者已经长大然后还非常火热的人
1: and then think about.All the blessings that God has given you.
0: 然后开始数算神赐福你的东西。
1: That you have not sown.
0: 但你还没有从那边撒种。
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0: 你没有撒种在那边。
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3: There's a few ways Pastor Lee and I cope with this.
4: 郑牧师和我和解的方式有几种。
3: Because sometimes a lot of people say, Pastor, how do you manage your feelings?
4: 有些人就问我们，你们怎么可以去规划你们自己的情绪呢？
3: You know, how do you cope with all the disappointments?
4: 怎么处理这些伤心的事？
3: So let me share with you one or two.
4: 先让我跟你们分享一些。
3: Pastor Lee likes to say this.
4: 郑牧师喜欢说。
3: When you give, don't remember.
4: 当你施予，无记在心。
3: When you receive, don't forget.
4: 当你授予，铭记于心。
3: When you give to the young people,
4: 当你施予的时候
3: ，don't remember.
4: 无记在心。
3: See a lot of young people say, "Oh, Pastor, 10 years you did this, or 5 years ago you said this."
4: 很多时候，很多人就说，十年前、五年前你对我这样做。
3: I like, oh, sorry, I forgot.
4: 但是我就跟他说，哦，我忘记了。
3: But when you receive,
4: 当你授予
3: don't forget,
4: 铭记于心
3: always be grateful,
4: 要永远都要感恩
3: always have thanksgiving in your heart,
4: 要在心中感恩
3: Amen,
4: 阿们
3: You know, Jesus says,
4: 耶稣说
3: count the cost,
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3: Remember to count your blessings,
4: 也要数算你的蒙福
3: So every morning when you pray,
4: 当你每天早上祷告的时候
3: count your blessings,
4: 数算你的福分
3: Amen,
4: 阿们
3: Next,
4: 第二个呢
3: One day I was feeling a bit discouraged,
4: 有一天我感到非常的气馁
3: And then I said, God,
4: 然后我就说神
3: Maybe the first 10 years of our ministry,we have wasted our lives.
4: 可能我们事工的头几年、头十年，我们都浪费了人生。
3: A lot of the young people that we give our lives to, they are no longer here.
4: 很多我们把我们的心交托出去的年轻人都不在这了。
3: Maybe first 15 years.
4: 可能头十五年。
3: And then I say, God, you say that what we sow is what we reap.
4: 然后我就说，神，我们撒了什么，就会收什么。
3: Galatians 6:7.
4: 加拉太书第六章。
3: Say God, we sow, but we didn't reap.
4: 我们就说我们种的，但是我们没有收啊。
3: And then God spoke to me.
4: 然后神跟我说话。
3: Read the verse again.
4: 你要看经节多一遍。
3: It says, "What a man sows is what he will reap."
4: 经节说的是人种的是什么，收的也是什么。
3: It didn't say who.
4: 没有说谁。
3: It didn't say who you sow is who you reap.
4: 不是说你种的谁。
3: So I was thinking, if I sow into this child,
4: 我就在想，如果我在这个人的身上撒种
3: ，I will reap from this child.
4: 我应该从这个人的身上结果嘛。
3: He will be on fire for Jesus.
4: 他会为神火热。
3: He will be faithful.
4: 他会信实。
3: He will be loyal.
4: 他会忠实。
3: But God says no, no, no, no.
4: 但是神说不。
3: It is what
4: 是什么
3: ？It's not who
4: 不是谁。
3: So the promise of God is what I sow.
4: 神对我们答应的是不是是谁是什么
3: ？So if I sow love,
4: 当我撒种的是爱
3: ，I will reap love.
4: 我收果爱。
3: If I sow love to a young child here,
4: 如果我撒爱给这个男生
3: I may not reap from this same child,
4: 可能不是同样的人
3: But I'll reap from another way, another person.
4: 但是会在其他人身上收果
3: So it is what I sow.
4: 所以是我撒的
3: 什么 So if you sow love, you get love.
4: 如果我们撒种的是爱，我们也会收爱
3: If you sow discipleship,
4: 如果我们撒的是门训
3: You will get disciples
4: 我们也会收门徒
3: It may not be this person you disciple
4: 可能不是同样的人
3: It may be from someone else
4: 可能是在其他人身上
3: Then God showed me this
4: 然后神也告诉我
3: It is not who
4: 不是谁
3: It is not where
4: 也不是在哪里
3: The Bible doesn't say where you sow is where you will reap
4: 圣经说没有你在种的哪个地方你会在那个地方收
3: Because we think like this.
4: 因为我们是这样想的。
3: If we sow the seed into this ground,
4: 如果我们撒种在这地
3: the fruit will come from this ground.
4: 果实会从这地长出来。
3: But the Bible didn't say that.
4: 但是圣经没有这样说。
3: It is not where.
4: 不是在哪里。
3: So some of you, you have sown into this church or this city.
4: 所以有的人你在某些城市或教会撒种了。
3: And then you move on.
4: 然后你就去其他地方。
3: And you feel like, oh, maybe...All that I have given to this church or this city is wasted.
4: 然后你就觉得我在这里撒的东西都是浪费了。
3: No, it's not.
4: 不是。
3: When you move on to another city, another church.
4: 但是你去到其他的城市、其他教会时
3: ，whatever you sow,
4: 你所种的东西
3: ，you will still reap.
4: 还会收回来。
3: It's about sowing love, sowing faith.
4: 是要撒爱，还有撒信心。
3: Amen.
4: 阿门。
3: And then this verse goes on to say.
4: 然后经节继续的说。
3: Verse 8.
4: 第八节
3: For he who sows in the flesh will reap in the flesh corruption.
4: 顺着情欲撒种的必从情欲收败坏
3: He who sows in the spirit will reap in the spirit everlasting life.
4: 顺着灵圣灵撒种的必从圣灵收永生
3: So that tells me.
4: 那告诉我了
3: This sowing and reaping.
4: 撒种还有收耕。
3: It's not just about money.
4: 不只是关于金钱。
3: This verse has been used too much about money.
4: 很多时候这个经节是我们用在金钱方面。
3: Now it includes money.
4: 当然是包括金钱。
3: But it's just a small part.
4: 但只是小的部分。
3: It's everything.
4: 是全部东西。
3: We gotta sow love, sow faith, sow hope.
4: 我们要撒信望爱。
3: Because.
4: 因为呢。
3: In verse 9.
4: 在第九章节。
3: It says this.
4: 他说了。
3: Let us not grow.Weary or tired while doing good.
4: 我们行善不可丧志。
3: You see the context.
4: 你要看那个背景。
3: The context is not about money.
4: 背景不是关于钱。
3: The context is about doing good.
4: 背景是关于要做好事。
3: For in due season,
4: 因为到了时候
3: we shall reap if we do not lose heart.
4: 我们就要收成。
3: Pastors, this verse is talking to you.
4: 牧师们，这些经节是在跟你说话。
3: Don't lose heart.
4: 不要灰心。
3: Don't lose heart.
4: 不要灰心。
3: When you are ministering to young people,
4: 当你与青少年跟他们祷告
3: ，Don't lose heart.
4: 不要灰心。
3: Keep going.
4: 继续下去。
3: Keep going.
4: 继续下去。
3: Let's pray.
4: 所以现在让我们祷告。
3: I just want to allow the Holy Spirit.
4: 我现在让圣灵。
3: Allow God.
4: 让神。
3: To speak to you, to minister to you.
4: 跟你们说话。
3: If you had your heart broken before,
4: 如果你有心碎过
3: in the ministry,
4: 在事工的时候
3: why don't you let God minister to you?
4: 不如让你神让神医治你
3: and then start counting the blessing.
4: 然后开始数算你的福分
3: start thinking of the people who are still around.
4: 开始想起那些留在教会的人
3: or the young people who have grown up but still on fire for Jesus.
4: 或者已经长大然后还非常火热的人
3: and then think aboutAll the blessings that God has given you.
4: 然后开始数算神赐福你的东西。
3: That you have not sown.
4: 但你还没有从那边撒种。
3: You did not sow.
4: 你没有撒种在那边。
3: But yet you reap.
4: 但是你从那边收获了。
3: That's the blessing of God.
4: 那就是神赐福你。